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1: Hey, hey. Early morning kiss a downtown train. 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I will never be the same again.

Legenden. Rock FM. Frischer Rock von The Pretty Reckless. So what does it say? What does it say about you? 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